0: Because my dreams are bursting at the seams.
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1: 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Don't you think I'm a little too young to be messed with like that? So convincing, you made it look fun. Laugh it off, but the damage is done. Saying, baby, just relax.

But if you carry on abusing, you'll be robbed from us. I refuse to lose another friend to drugs. Just come home. Don't let go. If you look into the distance, there's a house upon

Aria Sky, Silent Treatment. Pop Radio. You played it cool and I played it dumb. Don't you think I'm a little too young to be messed with like that? So convincing, you made it look fun. Laugh it off, but the damage is done. Saying baby, just

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Take it to the flow now, ooh. Oops, splash. To the flow now, ooh.

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Pop Radio. You played it cool and I played it dumb. Don't you think I'm a little too young to be messed with like that?

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1: 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Coé sur Europe 2.
0: L'after.
2: You played it cool and I played it dumb. Don't you think I'm a little too young to be messed with like that?